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1: I love the outdoors. And this is the perfect spot for us to start our camping adventure, Lee.
2: Oh, yes. Nature, Rob. You said this camping trip was an invitation I couldn't refuse. Well, I really couldn't, as you were so insistent.
1: Well, we can put the tent over there, next to that bush.
2: It would be a good place if it wasn't so close to an ant nest.
1: Oh, and we can light a fire near that rock.
2: The wind might put out the fire.
1: Oh, it's just a breeze.
2: But it's bringing in the clouds. It's going to rain.
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1: Yes, what's the problem, Lee?
2: It's just that the tent is a bit small and, well, you know what I mean.
1: Lee, I don't know what you mean. Now just come on, just tell me what's wrong. 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
2: Beat around the bush? 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
1: I know. 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
0: Rob, nili tsagaman tay mkhanu kitnagro yukasa. 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
3: 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He just told me straight. I was fired.
4: Do you like my new haircut? Don't beat around the bush. I want the truth.
1: Okay, now you know. So, Lee, stop beating around the bush and tell me what the problem is.
2: The problem is... I hate camping.
1: Why didn't you say that before?
2: You were so enthusiastic. I couldn't say no to your invitation.
1: I'm sorry, Lee.
2: And I'm sorry for beating around the bush. I should have just told you. By the look of things, we're both going to be sorry if we don't run to the car and get the hell out of here.
1: Oh, there's a bear just behind the bush.
2: A bear? Let's run, Rob. Bye.
1: And it sounds like a really big bear. Let's go. Bye.
2: Bye.
0: Nigala Uwan, Dihri, beating around the bush, Lee nur Rob, biza awa shirshir barakha, bigil tsikht nagro khalit. 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
10: 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His father warned him off trying to find out more, but Raoul couldn't resist.
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11: Welcome to NewsHour. It's live from the BBC World Service in London. I'm Tim Franks. A Venezuelan man trapped under rubble for more than a week after the earthquakes has been pulled out alive.
12: I'm watching the moment as this man who's been under the rubble, it's now day 9, and this man has been pulled out successfully.
11: We'll hear from one of his rescuers. Also, Ukrainian officials say now that at least 25 people were killed in Russia's huge overnight attacks on Kyiv. And one of the world's leading pianists on why he's agreed to be the chair of the jury of one of the world's leading piano competitions, given that he's on record as hating piano competitions.
13: I think too often competitions have been seen as sports events. And to me, it's what a competition should be, as a platform to see who someone is.
11: All those stories and others after the news.
14: BBC News with Sue Montgomery. A man has been pulled alive from the rubble in Venezuela more than a week after two powerful earthquakes hit the country. Hundreds of rescue workers from seven countries worked for more than 100 hours to save Hernan Gil, a security guard who was found trapped beneath the rubble of a multi-storey car park in the coastal city of Cate la Mar. Yoga Talamaye was there when he was pulled out.
15: It was a moment that had been in the making for days. Scores of rescuers had worked for more than 100 hours. And then it happened. A man who had been trapped in a collapsed parking lot was recovered on day 9 after the earthquake. Hernan Hill worked as a security guard. He's a husband and a father of two children. He'd survived and not been crushed, but his path out was blocked.
14: People in Israel have been marking 1,000 days since Hamas launched its deadly attack in southern Israel on October the 7th, 2023, with vigils and protests across the country. In Tel Aviv, thousands marched to Hostages Square, which became the focal point for people campaigning for the release of loved ones kidnapped by Hamas. Caroline Davis sent this report from the rally.
16: With drums, chants and images of hostages killed in captivity, thousands marched to the square. Many of those involved in planning today say there are still huge questions about how the events of the 7th of October could have happened. They are calling for a state commission of inquiry. Prime Minister Netanyahu has said that there will be a committee appointed by politicians. Critics have said that would give him too much influence. Elections are looming, expected this October. This is set to be a divisive political issue inside Israel for Mr. Netanyahu.
14: There's been a bomb attack inside a crowded cafe in central Damascus. The Syrian authorities say at least 6 people were killed and at least 22 injured, making it the deadliest bombing since a suicide attack in a church last year. This man, Mohammed Al-Hassanan, is the owner of a shop next to the cafe.
17: We were inside the shop when the explosion happened. We saw the dead and the wounded. After that, we went outside and they closed the shops around us. In 5 minutes, the security forces and the medics were here.
14: The Red Cross says one of its key warehouses in the Ukrainian capital was destroyed in the latest massive Russian bombardment, which killed at least 27 people. The Red Cross said almost a third of a million units of humanitarian aid and equipment were lost. World News from the BBC. Thousands of firefighters are battling wildfires along France's Mediterranean coast on land left parched by the recent historic heatwave. Television images showed warehouses and a yacht ablaze in Canet-en-Roussillon near the Spanish border. 1,500 people have been evacuated from campsites. The World Health Organization says the trial of two potential treatments for a strain of Ebola behind the deadly outbreak in the Democratic Republic of Congo has started in the country. The WHO chief, Tedros Adhanom Ghebreyesus, said the clinical trial had begun with the enrollment of the first patient, marking a milestone in efforts to combat the epidemic. Here's our global affairs reporter, Anbarasa Natarajan.
18: There are no approved vaccines or treatment for the rare Bundibugyo strain of Ebola, which is highly infectious. The virus that spreads through bodily fluids has caused more than 1,400 cases, including 438 deaths in the Democratic Republic of Congo. The trial is evaluating the monoclonal antibody, MBP-134, and the antiviral drug, Remdesivir, alone and in combination. Health experts said the trial would take months and might require more than 1,000 patients to produce definitive answers.
14: Separatist rebels in Indonesia's Papua region say they've shot dead a US pilot and set fire to his plane. The West Papua National Liberation Army say they killed Nicholas F. Goslin for violating its self-issued ban on civilian flights in the region. The insurgent group claims civilian flights had been ferrying troops for Indonesia's military operations against them. In football, Spain are playing Austria for a place in the last 16 of the World Cup. At half-time, Spain are winning 1-0. The winner will face Portugal or Croatia, who each have a star aged over 40 in their ranks. BBC News.
19: Hello and welcome to NewsHour. It's coming to you live from the BBC World Service studios in central London. I'm Tim Franks. We're beginning with an interview out of Venezuela, and it is that rare thing more than a week after those two powerful earthquakes rocked the country. It's a story of wonder, of, as our interviewee says, a miracle, that a man has been pulled alive from underneath tons of rubble. Hundreds of rescue workers from seven countries worked for more than 100 hours to save Hernan Gil, a 43-year-old security guard who was found trapped beneath a collapsed residential building and multi-story parking lot in the city of Catalama. Among that international rescue team was Chief Manny Sampang, task force leader from the Los Angeles County Fire Department.
20: There is several crews from throughout the world. Right now, I believe we have 59 search and rescue teams. Our role in this was to assist Chile and our international partners in extricating this gentleman who was deeply entombed in a debris pile.
19: Right. It seems extraordinary that somebody who, as you say, was entombed, to use that very evocative word, he was buried down there for more than a week. Do you understand how it was that he did manage to survive, both in terms of being protected against the rubble that was presumably pressing down close around him, but also just how he survived without a ready access to food and drink?
20: So the entombed was a specific word that was used only because he was not pinned by any rubble. He actually had a void space surrounding him, so he didn't have any direct injuries. So he was a security guard. He was located in his guard booth, which was a subterranean parking garage, approximately two levels below grade. What had occurred is that the structure above him, which was a residential apartment complex, had collapsed directly above his booth. You know, I will tell you, with the amount of debris that was there, the only thing I can say for him surviving, it was a miracle.
19: Yeah, it was a miracle. It was also, of course, down to the work of people like you and your colleagues and the other crews because of the expertise that you had to get him out? Because presumably also getting him out, it's not just a question of you sort of drilling down. You presumably have to be incredibly careful that anything that you do does not then disturb the tons of debris around him.
20: Absolutely. I will tell you, this was probably, it was the most comprehensive, difficult, precarious rescue that we have ever accomplished, as well as, I would say, in the USAR community. What we had, because this debris fell upon him and was being supported basically by the debris itself, so we had to very meticulously and methodically tunnel through the debris in order to keep the debris pile stable to prevent any further collapse. So it was by far the most technically challenging rescue that we have ever performed or assisted in performing.
19: Yeah. Just on the point of this man lasting for 9 days, 8 days without any obvious ways of sustaining himself, food and water. I mean, have you got any insight into how he managed to do that?
20: Absolutely. So approximately day three, we were able to establish contact with him through a small crack in the debris. And Chile International Search and Rescue Team, they were able to insert a feeding tube. He was provided water and electrolytes through that tube. So that is probably why he was in such good condition upon being extricated from the pile.
19: Right, I've got you. And do you know how it was known that he was there at all?
20: Yes, there was a Costa Rican Cruz Roja member that was in the area during a period of silence and actually heard the screams for assistance and for help from him in the guard shack.
19: It is utterly amazing. We've heard over the past week and a bit a lot of voices of frustration from Venezuelans about the level of response that Venezuelan authorities have been able to muster. Have you got any sense of what levels of response there have been? I mean, and just how you have found things, I'm sure cooperating with your international partners has worked extremely well in this case, but just a sense of how things are going as a whole.
20: Well, I can tell you that we, as a team, haven't experienced any issues with either accessing sites or attempting to rescue victims. What I can tell you is the Venezuelan people are welcoming us with open arms. They understand that we're a very highly trained, highly skilled team that brings a lot of tools and technology, as well as our canines, our search canines, medical doctors, structure specialists that are here to assist them. We are still in the area doing reconnaissance. As we speak now, we have two crews out in the field that are continuing with rescue operations and search operations.
19: And that was the LA Fire Chief Manny Sampang speaking to me from Katia Lamar in Venezuela. Let's go from there to Kyiv, where it was a terrifying night, another terrifying night. Recorded just outside a metro station in Ukraine's capital. Officials in Kyiv are saying now that at least 25 people were killed, 90 others injured in those overnight Russian strikes. Ukraine's Air Force say that 500 drones and 75 missiles hit the city in what the mayor described as the most massive attack on the capital. Residential buildings, an ambulance station and a Red Cross warehouse containing humanitarian aid were destroyed. Eastern Europe correspondent Sarah Rainsford is in Kyiv and has been surveying the aftermath.
0: Just walking down the road towards the building that was hit last night, and there's ash blowing into my face in the wind, and I'm walking past blocks of flats with the windows blown out, lots of smashed glass on the floor here and by the side of the road. Okay, I've just walked around the corner now. And in front of me, there's a nine-storey building with the whole end of it completely blown off. There's a huge heap of concrete and brick that looks like it's just slid down the front of the building. A big digger scraping through that debris, clearing it away. Right up at the top of what's left of this building, I can see three emergency workers in blue overalls and red hard hats picking through the debris. We've been told that there are six people still missing. I don't know if there's any chance of finding them amongst all of this. There's a man there with some blood on his cheek. I'm just going to ask him.
2: I was smoking when it happened, and I saw the two strikes. The first was behind the kindergarten, then here. I didn't even have time to duck. All the glass flew out, and my door collapsed on me. Then I came outside, they took me to medics, and they gave me stitches.
0: Russian officials like to claim that they're retaliating for Ukrainian long-range drone strikes on Russian territory. But the actual fact is that Russia has been doing this and causing this kind of damage and civilian deaths from the very beginning of its full-scale invasion more than 4 years ago.
19: Sarah Rainsford reporting for us from Kiev. So what can we read into what might be not just Russian military strategy right now, but also perhaps Vladimir Putin's state of mind, given his recent and unusual acknowledgement that Ukrainian drone strikes deep inside Russia are also exacting a toll? Nina Khrushcheva is Professor of International Affairs at the New School University in New York City. She's currently in Moscow. What's her view?
21: There is certainly a bit of a shock of Putin, probably, although it shouldn't have because it's his war, so there must be some plan B, C, D, and other plans. But certainly to the population, because until recently, the bordering areas with Ukraine were suffering from the war, but not so much other places, and now they are. And so, of course, Putin admitted some. I mean, when we say admitted, this is so little comparing to long lines that all over Russia people experience when they try to buy fuel and gas and drive around looking for places where they can get it, and the prices went up and whatnot. So, I mean, yes, he does feel a little bit of a pressure, but the large attack on Kyiv is not because of the pressure, but because it is war. And so the more Ukraine hits, the more Russia hits. And in fact, many in Russia ask, especially the patriots, those who are supporting the war, they're saying, so now we're finally hitting these places in Kyiv. Why weren't they hit a year ago, 2 years ago?
19: Right. Do you think that it then potentially could cause some concern for Vladimir Putin in terms of the question of whether he might need to call for a more general mobilization of troops?
21: Very likely, and it has been all predictions. I mean, I think when the internet and social media was being blocked as of early spring, late winter, there were expectations that in April there may be full mobilization, or at least another partial mobilization, which happened in September 2022, and it was such a shock to the system. So potentially, and there's going to be parliamentary and municipal elections in Russia in September, and the expectations, or at least some analysis, suggests that if the war is not going to go in the Russian favor. I mean, if Ukraine continues to have advantages in drone attacks, at least, and hitting more infrastructure and more cities, then probably in late September, in October, there would be another attempt at mobilization. So that is expected and almost predicted in Russia. It's a serious expectation, but people hope it's not going to happen. But if it is an absolute understanding that it is going to happen, we don't know how the society is going to react.
19: I mean, it is incredibly difficult to predict. But is your best guess then at the moment that the president is thinking about escalation? I mean, that he's not thinking about this is draining our resources, this is bleeding our country, it is time to make an attempt to sue for peace?
21: I mean, what I've known of Putin, I've been studying him for 25 years, this kind of Western narrative that he responds to pressure, he's afraid of pressure, and the more you press him, the more likely he's going to look for peace. For me, what I know of him, it's the exact opposite. The more you push him, the more escalation it's going to be. So yes, the resources are draining. the economy is not doing well, people are upset. For Putin, that's a sign that he needs to push more. Because as every strong man, I mean, we see it with Donald Trump also, they don't really turn back, because for them, that's a sign of weakness. Any turning back, any response to even a whiff of appearing as if you're responding to pressure means that it's weakness. So for me, the more you push Putin, the more he'll escalate.
19: And that was Nina Khrushcheva, professor of international affairs at the New School University in New York City, and she was speaking to me from Moscow. This is NewsHour. Coming up on the programme, the chair of the jury of one of the world's most highly regarded international piano competitions tells us why he's planning to rip up the rule book.
3: Someone could choose to play nothing from the standard repertoire in the entire competition, including the concertos, I might add. And if they delight us and challenge us, then they have a chance of winning the first prize. So if you want to come along and play all Stockhausen, I mean, it might be a challenge for us, but I wouldn't say no.
19: Stephen Huff on how he's going to try and liberate the leads. That's coming up in about 30 minutes. Our main headline this hour is what we led the news programme with. A man trapped for more than a week in rubble after twin earthquakes in Venezuela has been pulled out alive.

0: You're with the BBC and live from London, this is NewsHour with me, Tim Franks. A convicted smuggler who was described as the godfather of people trafficking when he was arrested in Europe has been found living in the United Kingdom by a BBC investigation. Twana Jamal was described by French police as the most successful smuggler they had ever caught, earning millions of dollars from hiding people in lorries bound for Britain. He's one of more than 20 people smugglers the BBC has found to have reached the UK, some with overseas convictions and some claiming asylum under false identities. Our reporter Sue Mitchell followed a tip-off that Twana Jamal was out of prison and running shops and firms in the United Kingdom, the kind you might find in any town or city.
1: Oh, hi.
2: All right.
1: Yeah, how are you?
3: A car wash in the north of England. It's not run by Twana Jamal, but I'm told he's been here since he left prison in France.
2: Yeah. Wash and dry?
1: Yeah, wash and dry, thank you.
3: Yeah. I'm visiting with a former worker who knows Twana Jamal from the French migrant camps, and this is the last place he saw him. To protect our contact, we're using his words and not his voice.
4: And he came inside the car wash. He kissed me and he said, I'm here in Bradford. I want to open some businesses here in Bradford.
5: What did you think when you saw him again?
4: He feels like he's a king. He's rich.
3: Twana Jamal was known as the King of the Jungle, a reference to the Calais jungle, which was the largest migrant camp in France. We get a tip-off that he might be in the city of Leicester, and we find someone who's in touch with him from time to time. They arrange to speak and record the conversation. Here it is in translation.
4: Yeah, right now I'm in Leicester. We know everyone in this city. This city's ours. All I'm doing is illegal, but it's okay because they're not going to catch me or anything. Leicester's good for business. We're making good money. No one touches us here.
3: Twana Jamal is from Iraqi Kurdistan, the city of Rania, which is home to a network of smuggling gangs and where many are recruiting from.
2: Hey, mate, how you doing?
6: Hello, my friend. Yes, I hope you're well.
3: My colleague Rob Laurie has hundreds of contacts in Iraq, including smugglers like this one. We're using his words and not his voice.
6: And it's not just Twana, I told you. There's maybe 100 people I know, 100 people who are working 2 years, 3 years in France as smugglers. They make money, they go to England, change their name, then stay, have papers. Yes, it's a crazy system.
3: From Iraq, we learn about Twana Jamal's family and use those names to search for businesses he could be linked to. There's a match. Two identical mini-markets outside Leicester city centre. Over several days, Rob and I watched them both.
2: So I've got eyes on him. Twana,
1: no.
2: I have absolutely got eyes on him. He's dressed in a long black coat, white trainers and blue jeans, opening the black door. They've just pulled in in the white van.
3: We see Twana Jamal come and go, driving vans to other premises and running one of the shops each night. When we're confident it's him from a distance, Rob goes into the shop and records secretly. Jamal has a distinctive tattoo on his hand, which should help to identify him.
7: What's your name, Marine? Sultan.
2: Sultan.
7: Nice, it is.
2: Sultan, that's a good name.
3: The so-called King of Smugglers gives his name as Sultan.
2: It's our man.
1: Is it?
2: Yeah, it's our man, 100%. He's had extra work done on his hand, on his tattoo, but you can clearly see the original underneath, right? 100%.
3: After days of watching his routine, I approach Twana Jamal and put our findings to him.
1: Do the Home Office know your real identity, Twana Jamal?
8: Yes.
1: The Home Office know that you're a convicted people smuggler?
8: Smuggler?
1: Yeah.
8: I never.
1: The Twana Jamal we saw convicted in France in 2016.
8: Okay.
1: Why do you want to be in Britain?
8: I've been here for a long, long time.
1: Yeah, why? Why do you want to be in this country?
8: Because I was not safe at my country and then I came to this country.
1: This is you in France.
8: I don't care. When was that?
1: 2016. You know when that
8: 2016,
1: was.
8: How many years ago? What are you doing with me now?
1: Just in all honesty.
8: Sweetie, if I did something, anything wrong, everyone knows that. I never did.
1: You're driving around this city without a licence.
8: So what? Did I hit you?
3: The Home Office says that all asylum claimants undergo mandatory security checks to confirm their identity for the purpose of immigration, security and criminality. And it has a number of agreements with countries to enable the sharing of criminal record information. It says immigration enforcement action is at its highest level in history, with illegal working arrests up 83%. Tuana Jamal told me I could ask about his asylum claim, but he wouldn't say what name he used.
0: And that was Sue Mitchell with that investigation. These days, most Western governments take or say they're taking a hard line on unauthorised or illegal immigration, make it tougher to claim asylum, be quicker to deport those who don't have the right to stay. The left-of-centre Spanish government is the big exception to that. It launched an amnesty programme in April this year, offering legal residency and work rights to undocumented migrants. The window closed on Monday, and today the government announced the number of applications that it has received, which is a socking nearly 1.2 million. Guy Hedgeco is the BBC's Spain correspondent.
9: Initially, when the government announced this initiative a few months back, it said that it was expecting only around 500,000 migrants to apply for this legalisation scheme. But there were some estimates by think tanks and other organisations saying that it was likely to be quite a bit higher, just because of the number of undocumented migrants that were believed to be in Spain. And as it turns out, the number is much higher than the government had initially said. You know, the government's told us that it's nearly 1.2 million migrants have applied for this, and around half of those are currently being processed. So you'd expect those to go through and be approved.
0: Well, I was going to ask what the criteria are.
9: The government has said that the criteria are to have lived in Spain for at least 5 months leading up to January of this year, and to not have a criminal record either in Spain or in the migrant's home country.
0: I suppose one thing that this underlines is there may be more undocumented migrants living in Spain than the government reckoned with, because presumably, I mean, getting on for 1.2 million is a reasonable proportion of whatever Spain's population is.
9: Yeah, I mean, Spain's population is around 50 million. And, you know, the country has seen a large influx of migrants, particularly sort of since the turn of the century, in particular from Latin America. The vast majority of these who are requesting this of legalisation are from Latin America, but not just from Latin America, also from Africa as well. Migrants who arrive by sea, for example, to the Canary Islands in small boats and so on.
0: And what's the government's argument behind this? I mean, is it saying this is the right thing to do, in a sort of moral sense, a humanitarian sense, or is it saying actually this could be sort of economically beneficial for us?
9: Well, it's saying both things. It's saying this is the right thing to do, but also Spain's economy has been growing much faster than most of its European neighbours. And the data does actually show that a lot of that economic growth can be attributed to the foreign workforce. And the government's saying we need more foreign workers, and if they are legalised, then they can pay taxes and they can contribute that much more efficiently to the economy. I think Prime Minister Pedro Sanchez quite enjoys this status that he's been creating for himself as this sort of big kind of left-wing figure of Europe. And I think he sees this immigration issue as a way of mobilising voters on the left and pointing to the political right and sort of labelling them as xenophobic and intolerant, and also as not making much economic sense.
0: And that was our Spain correspondent, Guy Hedgeco. 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
0: On NewsHour in the next 30 minutes, the thousands in Gaza waiting for life-saving medical treatment abroad will have an investigation. The USA's battle over its identity, its idea of itself as it approaches its 250th anniversary. And one of the world's top pianists on the place for classical music, for competition, and the liberation of young artists. After this summary of the news.
14: BBC News with Sue Montgomery. The World Health Organization says the trial of two potential treatments for the strain of Ebola behind a deadly outbreak in the Democratic Republic of Congo has begun there. There are no approved vaccines or treatment for the rare Bundibugyo species of Ebola. A man has been pulled alive from the rubble in Venezuela more than a week after two powerful earthquakes hit the country. Hundreds of rescue workers from seven countries worked for days to save Hernan Gil in the coastal city of Catia-la-Mar. At least six people have been killed in a bomb attack inside a crowded cafe in the Syrian capital Damascus. More than 22 have been injured. A Turkish comedian has been detained at Istanbul's main airport after his latest online stand-up routine was deemed to have insulted religious values. Deniz Guktaş's show has amassed nearly 9 million views since it was uploaded a week ago. A court in Kyrgyzstan has convicted the country's powerful former security chief of plotting a coup against President Sadir Japarov. Kamchi Bektashiyev, a longtime ally of the president, was found guilty with seven other former senior officials. A Hong Kong bookseller, Lam Wing-gei, who fled to Taiwan amid fears of Chinese persecution, has died at the age of 70. Taiwanese media reported that Lam died in hospital with cancer. He had sought refuge in Taiwan in 2019 after he was detained by Chinese agencies 4 years earlier. In the World Cup, Spain are playing Austria for a place in the last 16. Spain are winning 2-0. The winner will face Portugal or Croatia. BBC News.
0: Welcome back to NewsHour. Is the Earth's orbit about to be overrun with new satellites? And if so, what impact will that have on us? And also, more importantly perhaps, on the work of astronomers. A new report by the European Southern Observatory, which operates some of the world's biggest ground telescopes out of Chile, says there are plans on paper for more than 1.7 million new satellites in the coming years. SpaceX alone is talking about setting up a million orbital data centres, and those would have, according to the astronomers at the European Southern Observatory, devastating consequences for astronomy. Olivier Hinault is one of those astronomers at the ESO, and he's been telling NewsHour's James Menendez what it would mean for him.
15: More satellites means more of them will cross our images, and each time one of them crosses an image, it leaves a bright trail that masks everything behind it. So one trail once in a while is not a problem. Many trails means that we start losing more and more and more data. And if it's in the millions, then we would lose a significant fraction of our images.
16: Fraction are we talking about?
15: It depends how bright they are. And if they are really bright, that means that we could lose 100% of our images.
16: 100%, really? And so what are you proposing, that there should be a limit on the number of satellites moving around in orbit?
15: I worked out a number, 100,000 satellites, and a brightness that if we stay below that, astronomy can continue basically unaffected.
16: What does it mean for people like me if there are that many satellites in orbit? I mean, would I notice the difference in the brightness of the night sky?
15: If they're really bright, and now we're talking brighter than the moon, then the atmosphere scatters that light. It's exactly the same as the atmosphere scatters sunlight and make the sky blue. The same happens for everything, the moon, the stars, and the satellites. So that means that if you have many bright satellites, the dark sky would not be as dark as it used to be, and you would lose the faint stars. You would not see the faint stars. The sky would look like what you see from the suburbs of a city.
16: Right. And what about collisions? I mean, with that number of satellites up there, presumably the chances of satellites colliding, I mean, increases dramatically, doesn't it?
15: Yeah, it does. And it is really a worry for our colleagues at the Space Agency. So if two satellites collide, they will break up in many pieces, and these pieces are likely to collide with more satellites and create more debris. So it has the potential to be absolutely disastrous. If you've seen the beginning of the movie Gravity, there is a very spectacular scene where the Hubble Space Telescope gets destroyed by that kind of things, and it kind of what would happen.
0: Olivier Hainaut from the European Southern Observatory, speaking to my colleague James Menendez.

0: You're with the BBC World Service, and this is NewsHour, live from London. It's 8 months since the ceasefire between Israel and Hamas, the ceasefire which supposed to be the start of a process of political reconstruction and physical repair, the rebuilding out of the devastation. But it's not just the infrastructure. There are a huge number of Gazans with wartime injuries or life-threatening diseases, and thousands of them are waiting for medical treatment abroad because Gaza's healthcare system lies in ruins. International aid agencies say that Israel is still restricting the supply of drugs and equipment into Gaza, leaving cancer and dialysis patients without the treatment that they need. Gaza's Hamas-run health ministry says that 300 people have died waiting for medical evacuation and that 15,000 others are waiting for host country placements and security clearances. Our Middle East correspondent Lucy Williamson has been working with the BBC's team in Gaza to look into some of these stories.
1: Between the bombed-out buildings of Gaza's Shifa Hospital, a protest by patients too sick for Gaza's crumbling healthcare system to treat. Nidal Al-Arir needs a corneal transplant for his son. Raida Nwaizi says her cancer has already led to the removal of her breasts, her uterus, her ovaries, her pelvic bone and shoulder bone. My treatment is painkillers, she cries. But what can painkillers do for a cancer patient? All the protesters have been approved for medical evacuation abroad, the last line of treatment for Gaza's doctors. But matching a patient's needs with host country criteria is often very difficult. And once matched, patients need to pass security checks from the host country, from transit countries, and from Israel. Many have been waiting months to leave. 14-year-old Muath al-Dini, walking on crutches next to his mother, is waiting for two separate treatments abroad. One for his leg, amputated during the war after an airstrike on the family home. The other for the spinal cancer he's had since he was a baby. His mother, Samir, still fighting for her son's survival, even after the war.
2: Until now, we are still waiting. There are no medicines and no doctors who understand my son's condition. I appeal to the whole world to look at him. His childhood is gone.
1: Gaza's Hamas-run Ministry of Health says more than 15,000 people are waiting to leave for treatment abroad.
3: The fact that medical evacuation list is thousands high, it's in the thousands, is a sign that people in Gaza don't have access to what they should have, and which Israel, as the occupying power under international humanitarian law, has an obligation to allow them access to.
1: Pat Griffiths, spokesman for the International Committee of the Red Cross in Jerusalem, says Israel is still restricting the delivery of some medical supplies 8 months after the ceasefire in Gaza.
3: It runs the full range from gauze, dressing, painkillers, all the way up to advanced medical equipment like CT scans, x-rays. People who need regular kidney dialysis treatment, where you have circumstances where hospitals are now rationing that treatment. It's the same for people living with cancer.
1: Asked about the reports of shortages, Israel said it had approved every request for medicine submitted by international aid organizations, and that 17,000 tons of medical aid had entered Gaza since the ceasefire, including wheelchairs, cancer medications, and x-ray and dialysis machines. When Amina Abu Al-Kas was referred for medical evacuation, her son Saba said it felt like the beginning of a new life.
4: We knew that at any moment God might take her, and we also knew that at any moment a miracle might happen, that we might get a call saying, get your bags ready and prepare to travel through the crossing.
1: Amina's aggressive necrotizing infection had already spread to her skull. Each day, the family waited for news that her placement and security clearance had come through.
4: We waited a long time, but no response came. My mother died several weeks ago, and 2 weeks after her death, I got a call from the hospital informing me that her paperwork was ready.
1: Amina is one of at least 300 people to have died while waiting for evacuation, according to Gaza's health ministry. People say at least she's at peace, Saba told us. That sums up everything, he said, because a patient in Gaza is different from any patient elsewhere in the world.
0: And that was Lucy Williamson reporting. If I can make an airy generalisation, I think it's true to say that most of us rather like anniversaries. It's a time to take stock, to ponder, maybe to celebrate, but also to look ahead. So given that it will be in 2 days, on the 4th of July, the 250th anniversary of the USA's Declaration of Independence from the British, it's a time to ask, what does America mean? In other words, how do we describe the idea of America? Why do we even talk about it as an idea? In fact, is that part of America's genius or just its inflated sense of itself? Time to introduce our next guest. He's Ben Rhodes, the former Deputy National Security Advisor and speechwriter for Barack Obama. He's just published a book about 15, for him, foundational speeches across the US's 250-year history. It's called All We Say, The Battle for American Identity. So, given the title, has that battle now been won?
5: I don't think it has. I think the core jumping off point for the book for me was a feeling that, you know, if you look at the last decade, Barack Obama and Donald Trump both represent in their own ways two stories that have been doing this battle from the beginning. And to shorthand it, one is a more exclusionary form of American nationalism. This is a white Christian nation, the inheritor of a certain sense of supremacy, versus a kind of progressive nationalism that America is dedicated to the principle that all are created equal, and American history is kind of a struggle to close the gap between reality and that aspiration, and that's obviously the tradition of the abolition movement and the suffrage movement. Now, I do think that part of the reason politics is so intense right now in the United States is that Donald Trump is trying to declare the battle over. So in his mind, and I end with his second inaugural speech, he's essentially saying, hey, the competition's over, I won. But I think if you look at American history, as I have in this book, nothing is ever finished. This is not a permanent creation. It's always temporary.
0: And I wonder, actually, whether it could also be the case, and in a sense that there's a third possibility, that those two things have always been true and will remain true.
5: I agree. I think you put it well. You know, I start with Benjamin Franklin at the Constitutional Convention, and he gives a speech defending the Constitution without even talking about anything in the United States Constitution. The entire speech, which is the closing argument for the Constitutional Convention, is a defense of compromise and the idea that America was founded because people rejected dogma. They rejected the idea that any one system, any one religion,

0: some ideas, for example, slavery, with which one shouldn't compromise. So I hear what you say about compromise, but it's that comes freighted with problems.
1: It does. And so I do think that even though you need coexistence, America works at its best when the trajectory is in the pursuit of the idea of equality and the extension of rights to more people. And one thing that's happened in America in recent years is there's been this movement on the right to say, no. Essentially, there was a fixed truth in the Constitution. This is called originalism. And if we can get in the heads of the founding fathers, whatever they were thinking at the time is how the system should run. And that's been justified for things like, getting rid of the right for a woman to have an abortion in the United States. I do think that when people seek to stop this evolution, they are kind of undoing the work that other Americans did to say, hey, we should not compromise when it comes to people's rights in this country.
0: Can I ask you about the format that you're using to sort of examine these ideas of American identity, the idea of America, which are these 15 speeches? They are in their own way, sometimes baleful, sometimes brilliant, great, great speeches. I just wonder whether it's a dying form, or whether we're sort of looking back on, I think you call it the purest form of persuasion, the political speech. But the idea that, now people are really open to the idea that there is a sort of an hour-long, carefully constructed, brilliantly written piece of oratory. It feels almost quaint.
1: Yeah, I wrote this book aware of the times that we're in. And I think one of the things I really came to appreciate is how much technology and the way people consume information has shaped and changed the way people speak. At the beginning of this book, The Age of Benjamin Franklin, the only people who could hear a speech were sitting in the room. And so speeches were written to be reprinted in newspapers, and that favored kind of carefully worded arguments. And over the course of the 19th century, in America, a speaker circuit emerged, and speakers became performers. And you got people like Frederick Douglass, who's in my book, or Anna Dickinson, a really dynamic woman who was a suffragette. Performance starts to matter. Can you rally up a crowd day after day? Radio comes along, and plainspoken explanation matters. And you get Franklin Roosevelt's kind of conversational style, someone talking to you in your living room. And then television comes along, and spectacle matters, and charisma, and I have King and Kennedy and these speakers that could captivate an audience visually as well as with their words. Well, now we're in the age of the internet and social media. And what that's done is people very rarely listen to a whole argument or make a whole argument.
0: And their stridency repays. I mean, you encourage engagement.
1: That's exactly right. Most people don't, what they consume is a clip that an algorithm chooses for them to trigger them, to make them really sure of their views or really angry at their opponent. And Trump is kind of the perfect politician for this age because he can give an hour-long speech at a rally knowing most people won't watch that, but the internet will do the work for him. The next day, all of his supporters are energized and all of his opponents will be polarized. I do make the case, though, that even if we're not all sitting around listening to 45-minute speeches, a speech is the venue where you figure out your story that you're telling to people. It's how you make people believe you can get to a different future. Because I saw Barack Obama get better as a speaker because he could respond to what the audience was responding to and refine his arguments and figure out a better way to tell a story. And so I do think we need to kind of recapture a capacity to speak in the age of the internet and social media.
0: Ben Rhodes, former Deputy National Security Advisor and speechwriter for Barack Obama, author of a new book, All We Say, which is pegged to the 250th anniversary of America's Declaration of Independence. This is NewsHour.
2: We'll rejoin NewsHour after we tell you what's still to come on the BBC World Service. In 10 minutes, the inquiry is finding out about the New World screwworm.
3: It's important to note that this fly is non-discriminate. It will lay its eggs in any warm-blooded creature.
2: That's followed by The Food Chain. This week, how can we order well in restaurants?
4: I think maybe not following the crowd when you're out in a group, it's easy for everyone to order the same sort of thing. So I feel like it's a bit of a waste to order food that I can make at home. So that's what I go for, is something that would either be difficult or expensive for me to cook on my own.
2: And at 23...

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2: And now Netflix has signed up to distribute it. But why do some Ukrainians say it's a soft power tool for Russia?
0: Now it's back to NewsHour. Here's Tim Franks.
3: And a reminder of our top story this hour. A man trapped for more than a week in rubble after twin earthquakes in Venezuela has been pulled out alive. Hundreds of rescue workers from seven countries worked for more than 100 hours to save Hernan Gil. The Los Angeles fire chief, Manny Sampang, was one of them. He told us about the rescue.
4: This debris fell upon him and was being supported basically by the debris itself. So we had to very meticulously and methodically tunnel through the debris in order to keep the debris pile stable to prevent any further collapse. So it was by far the most technically challenging rescue that we have ever performed or assisted in performing.
3: One other headline this hour. Syrian state media say that a bomb blast in a crowded cafe in central Damascus has killed at least six people. You're with NewsHour, live from the BBC. To reach the top of any artistic field, you need talent, certainly, luck, probably, and then perhaps a competition can help as well. The Leeds International Piano Competition is one of the world's most highly regarded. It's taken place in the northern English city every 3 years since 1963. It attracts competitors and audiences from around the world. These days it holds first rounds in New York, Paris, Berlin, Vienna, Beijing and Seoul. And now it has a new artistic director and chair of the jury, the acclaimed pianist, composer and writer, Stephen Hough. Stephen Hough in the slow movement of a young Beethoven's Piano Concerto No. 2. But here's the thing about this new artistic director and jury chair of the Leeds International Competition. Stephen Hough has been quoted in the newspapers today as saying, "I never wanted to be on juries and I don't like competitions." So when Stephen came into the NewsHour studio earlier, there was only one place to begin. What does he think he's doing?
5: Too often competitions have been seen as sports events, figure skating, you know, you sort of can do this turn or that leap. And to me, what a competition should be is a platform to see who someone is. And we're giving them complete freedom of repertoire. They can play anything they like and they will have the stage for 60 minutes, which is like a small hour-long recital. And that's what we're going to listen to.
3: So the change is that there will be freedom in terms of what they choose to play. But just to be clear about this, you are still going to rank them.
5: We're keeping that. Although one should always say that there will be people in the earlier rounds of the competition who don't make the finals or don't win a prize, who end up having a bigger career than those who did. Audiences should always keep that in mind.
3: Yeah. I think I saw Andras Schiff, who's another great pianist, that he came third or something in 1975. I mean, it's astonishing.
5: It's actually not astonishing in the sense that the rankings are silly. That it's very subjective, really. Which of your children do you prefer? Or, you know, what's
3: your
5: favourite?
3: Yes, but you're chair of the jury of a competition. So.
5: Well, we will choose a gold medalist. Mm. But all I can say about the gold medalist is that on that day with that jury, the way that person played, we felt this was what we wanted to hear again more than the others. And that's the key for me. It's who do I want to hear again? Not just once, but over 10, 20 years, who would I ask back to my series if I were running one? If I were a conductor, who would I invite to play five seasons in a row with my orchestra?
3: So how are you planning, other than this idea that they will have a freedom to choose what repertoire they want, how are you going to sort of liberate them? I mean, competitions are inherently stressful. Performing live is inherently stressful, but I imagine a slightly different type of stress. How are you going to try and liberate them in order to bring the best out of them?
5: Well, I think, first of all, you sort of said it in that I want this to be more like professional life. So in professional life, you don't play a bit of Haydn, a bit of Romantic, a bit of Modern, and an etude just to show you've got fingers. That's not what professional life is about. You invite someone to give a recital, and you want them to play what they love and what they play best. We were speaking before the microphones went on about Alfred Brendel. I mean, would you require him to play Rachmaninoff in order to prove he's an all-rounder? No.
3: Wouldn't have dared.
5: An all-Schubert recital by Alfred Bendel would be something quite wonderful, just as an all-Scriabin recital by Horowitz would be something quite wonderful. So I'm looking for the next Bendel, for the next Horowitz. I don't want an all-rounder who sort of plays everything very well. I want someone who changes my life.
3: Well, that is a tall order. I guess an oddity of classical music is that people are playing repertoire that is already seen as in some ways settled and great, and there is this tension between how far the performer is in the service of the music and how far the music is in the service of the performer. And I guess competitions sort of rather emphasize the latter because they're looking to sort of stand out.
5: Someone could choose to play nothing from the standard repertoire in the entire competition, including the concertos, I might add, and if they delight us and challenge us, then they have a chance of winning the first prize. So if you want to come along and play all Stockhausen, I mean, it might be a challenge for us, but I wouldn't say no. And I think that's the point, is that if you ask for a little bit of this, a little bit of that, you will fall into certain patterns. You know, if someone's going to play a Beethoven sonata, well, first of all, they need to play one of the shorter ones because you're not going to have room to play anything else. And so all of this comes into it. So what we've also freed up is that you can play single movements,
3: right,
5: which was a rule you couldn't in the last competition. But I don't see why that shouldn't be part of what happens, because that's how the composers themselves experience music. It was true of symphonies. Symphonies were very often played a movement, then a singer would come on and sing some arias of Rossini, and then you'd have another movement. So I think we need to get away from this sort of feeling that we have to hear everything. We have to hear it with all the repeats. You know, it has to be in a certain way. I think we're not making it easier for people by doing this, because we're giving them that freedom of choice, which puts the responsibility onto them. Constructing a good program is part of what having a professional career is all about. And very often I've had situations when someone has asked for me to play in their series because they've liked the program. It's happening right now. I'm playing a recital with a lot of short pieces, including Schoenberg and Stockhausen, and I end with Mary Poppins.
3: There is often a lot of anguish about the place of classical music in the sort of contemporary artistic landscape, and a sense of just how far it's reaching new audiences or younger audiences or vibrant audiences, and indeed who the people involved in classical music are as well, about widening the pool of talent. Is that something that you are also conjuring with, or do you think that classical music will always have its place?
5: Well, you could say the same about Rembrandt, couldn't you, or Shakespeare. Of course, we always want to be looking at what's written today, but that doesn't mean throwing out what was written before. And I think one of the great glories for me about classical music is that it talks in centuries, not in sound bites and in weeks, in a world where things change so fast. And not just change, but that what was there before becomes literally useless. I think there's something wonderful to think that Beethoven, 200 years later, speaks to us where the hairs on the back of our neck rise up. And indeed, I was speaking to someone who was a very highly powered person in the AI world. He said, you know, what you're doing can't be replaced. What almost everyone else is doing can. And I thought, wow, isn't this interesting? After the Second World War, the arts were the soft subjects, the ones, oh, you go into those if you can't do science and technology. Now it's turning around. And actually, in the end, I wonder if arts is all we're going to be left with. And Beethoven will be right there at the center of our lives again.
3: Stephen Huff, pianist, and now also the chair of the jury of the Leeds International Piano Competition, will leave you with a little splash of Stephen Huff, Beethoven, and the Moonlight.

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